0: Money miners are like parasites. It poses wheelers and dealers for your rights. And most companies say that you need them.
1: Not
0: but
1: me.
0: But I kick back, observe, and watch them bleed them.
1: Honest.
0: Artists young and old.
1: I can bring you
0: where
1: to the top.
0: Where this unwritten law come from anyway? The years after the contract, you should still be getting paid. Boy, I go broke and hit the skids before I take care of a rich sucker's kids.
1: My
0: hell,
1: contract
0: ain't no pension plan.
1: My
0: years
1: contract.
0: After this, my kids are still going to make the grants.
1: Tony.
0: And you laugh at my brother Little Richard when he says you ain't gave him nothing.
1: Let's leave him out
0: hell,
1: of this.
0: Hell, ain't no joke. His songs are still selling that man could die broke. So fellow artists, push for yours.
1: You need
0: and watch for Mr. Money Minder as we settle the score.
1: Tony. Oh.

0: body sleeve, just tap in and ask where I'm at, ho.
1: Smoking on your top five tonight. I'm smoking on your what's-her-name tonight.

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We are black people and we shouldn't have to feel like this. We shouldn't have to protest because y'all are treating us wrong. We do this because we need to.

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Step, push, step, step, touch, kick. Again, step, push, step, step, strong arms. Again, step, push.

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Who's it gonna be? Who tell it like it is? And who you gonna blame? Who you gonna blame for all our differences? Where's it gonna end? Where's it gonna end?

I've been asked by the management of the hall to make an emergency announcement. It's an emergency medical announcement. Please bring it down, guys. The management has asked me to announce, please, it's an emergency, that if there's anybody in the house that has a weak heart or a weak stomach or has recently had a heart or brain transplant, to please leave the hall during the next 5 minutes of the show, as it might be dangerous to your health. Now, in case you don't want to go, you might have missed it coming in, but me and the guys, we got together and on the side, we sell this little insurance policy. That's if you're hurt anytime when during the next 5 minutes. It's terrific. It's really great. I gotta tell you about it. If you suffer any damages, or if you get mugged coming into the garden by the concessionaires outside, or if you fall from the cheap seats, you know. Now listen, if you got a mother, a wife, a dog, I don't care. If you got something home, this is something that can really help you out. And I happen to have one right here. Are there any takers? No? Once, twice, gone. All right. You asked for it. See, it ain't so bad when we do this. And it don't hurt too much. You might get away with a short trip to the emergency room when we do this. And you might even survive with just a light case of shock when we do this.

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1: A better thing than fitness is getting high and talking business.
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1: Getting high and talking business.

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Man, ain't nothing I can do to please her. To make this young woman satisfied. I've got something to say to you, and I don't care if you get mad. She's just about the prettiest little girl that I've ever had. Well, she's 29 years old. She's got ways just like a little baby child. Man, ain't nothing I can do to fix her. To make this young woman satisfied. Oh, what kind of woman's that you got, man?

ask her where she's going, 'cause she'll tell you where she's been. Now she'll start a little conversation that don't have no end. Boy, the woman's only 49 years old. She's still got ways, just like a little baby child.